0: Oh, those Russians.
1: Turn up the AC for this crisp Canadian classic.
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3: Wave those Canadian flags high. You want a Canadian song that gets the entire wedding guest list up on the dance floor? This is the one. John Mann and Jeffrey Kelly wrote this song as a poem. Yeah. Was never supposed to be a song, was supposed to just be a poem, which seems like a lie, to be honest, because, you know, they're musicians and songwriters. So writing songs is probably the top of the list of what they do. But hey, I'm not calling them liars. Who am I to call them liars, right? So the liars take this poem, show their producers, and the producer is like, this is a hit song, guys. This is not a poem. This is a hit song. So it became a song, and yes, a hit song. Still with me? In an interview with the Canadian Songwriters Hall of Fame, Kelly said, quote, "It is to me still very strange that Canada has really latched onto the song, because the song is really about being in the UK.

We had no plans for it to be a single or even a video. Despite all that, it's powered through, and it's by far our most loved song. End quote. The band was Spirit of the West, and this week's True North track is Home for a Rest.

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1: It reminded me of what it is to be human.
0: And for me, I get so much from donating blood.
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when someone asks me, hey, Curtis, what's that song that makes you think of Tom Cruise dancing in his underwear? I reply, for me, that's every song. And it's followed by the most delicious, awkward silence, which is the air I breathe. Of course, the real answer is old-time rock and roll. And if you want to talk about famous movie moments set to hit songs, that scene from Risky Business has to be top five of all time. Dozens, maybe hundreds at this point, of sitcoms have lampooned that scene. Heck, even Alf, the alien from Melmac, came sliding out in his tighty-whities and lip-synced his cat-eating heart out to this boomer anthem. This is also like the only song Seeger recorded that Seeger

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1: Shout out to the guy who I saw riding his motorcycle doing no hands through an intersection this morning. 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Is it as cool to do that with a motorcycle as like when there was that first kid who figured out how to do no hands on his bike? 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I mean, that looked like a superpower when I was in seventh grade.

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1: I watched a video today that was confusing to me. 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He was basically butt naked being told this news, and they posted it on the internet. 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
1: Babe, I have a great idea.
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1: That'll do it for me. You guys have yourselves a wonderful rest of your day. I will be talking to you again tomorrow, same time, same place. Until then, later.

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1: There are 10 Major League Baseball games scheduled for tonight, including in Los Angeles between the NL West leading Dodgers and the Tampa Bay Rays, who are second in the AL East, one game back of the New York Yankees. The Toronto Blue Jays, who lost 2 of 3 to the Yankees over the weekend, have today off. They'll open a 3-game series tomorrow against the host Boston Red Sox. There are 4 World Cup matches on today's schedule, all of which being played in the United States. Belgium and Egypt play in Seattle. Iran squares off with New Zealand in Inglewood, California. Spain and Cape Verde play in Atlanta, and Saudi Arabia and

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2: You're a Diamond Dave guy.
3: Yeah.
2: I like Hagar. I'm a Sammy Hagar guy. But
3: You strike me as a Hagar guy.
2: I'm an Eddie Van Halen guy. I don't really care who the lead singer is. I'm an Eddie Van Halen guy. Mm-hmm. However, I will say David Lee Roth was the better front man of the two. I digress. David Lee Roth is still touring, but apparently not getting great reviews. We'll get to it coming up.

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